0: 82, Littleton Fire Department, stand by for him. Station Littleton Fire Department, 62 Cottage Street, the little grill for a fire alarm activation. Again, Twin State Littleton Fire Department, 262 Cottage Street, the little grill for a fire alarm activation. 2001.
1: Littleton 6, you're completely broken out. 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
2: 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Was there a location given?
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0: We see that call. We'll keep an eye out. You can close it.
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0: We advised Engine 1 that the alarm company reported a fire alarm to their contact. However, the business has no active alarm going right now.
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3: 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K5 will command.
2: 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Investigating K5 will command. 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
0: 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I'll be quick.
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0: some old ones. It's a big 911 call for a welfare check on a male who looks to be hallucinating. He's standing at the 93 North overpass near exit 42 McDonald's. He's gesturing and waving over the guardrails like he's seeing something. 60s, dark hair, dark blue, windbreaker and jeans.
1: Littleton 5, Littleton 11.

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0: 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Does have some mental health issues.
1: I seen that individual earlier today, so I'm aware of his description.

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0: The overpass, exit 42 is clear of the individual. Still attempting to make contact.
1: Receive Littleton 1.

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0: 11, Graf. Can you have an individual by Olin, New Hampshire ID?
1: Go ahead.
0: Enora H. Henry, Enora, 172-76402, first up, Stephen.
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1: Received. Littleton 5, Grafton. Just want to confirm that she's valid as well.
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1: Change your location?
0: Green Meadow Street in front of the National Guard Armory.
1: Message to Wilson 6.

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0: 21-22 in the RO.
1: Tatum Bailey is active until 29 on the hamstring strike.

0: We'll open six grand. I'll be clear. It's going to be a warning for a stop sign violation.
1: Yes, it was people from

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1: Okay.
0: Well, the state police on Main Street near Wolf's Motor Inn has multiple vehicles.

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1: 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I'm off. Speaking with a couple people. Under control for the time being.

0: Williamson, Fort Griffin. I'll be 10-2.
1: As soon as he was from Fort Griffin. 405.
2: First party. By name, date of birth, out of Massachusetts.
1: Where I live.
2: Last of Sugarbaker. S-U-G-A-R-B-A-K-E-R. First of Stephen. P-H-E-N. Middle of James. Date of birth, October 29th, 1997.
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0: 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First is Clara, Charlie Lincoln, Edward, Robert, Adam, middle Jane. 10/7/19.
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0: 1963.
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0: Level 5 Grafton, one more out of New Hampshire, please. Class of Meitzner, Michael, Ida, Edward, Thomas, Zebra, Nora, Edward, Robert. First of Michael, common spelling. Date of birth, 11/4/1975.
1: That's interesting.

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0: WGWA 0, Grafton County Sheriff's Time Clear, 30 minutes. Bethlehem 2. Bethlehem 2, Franconia 3. Avril 4 and 6. See both units. Lancaster 2. Lancaster 2. Elton 5, 6, 11, 12.
1: Six.
2: 11 and 12.
0: See all units. Five, 6.

0: WZ380, Captain Kenny shares time clear 0100. Welcome to.
1: Three, two, state police on call.
0: That's your state, Frank 23. They were 4 and 6. Six, 11 and 12.
1: 6.
2: 5 and 12.
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0: See my units.

0: Orville 5, Captain. Copy, one last party out of Massachusetts, name, date of birth. Williams, W-I-L-L-I-A-M-S, first Hansel, H-A-N-S-E-L, date of birth, 10-9-1984, it'll be a male party.
1: That's to receive. 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

0: Portable 5 Gruffin. I'll be clear. 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
1: 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Are you going to be on call?
0: Affirmative.
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say to Twin Mountain Ambulance, respond in stage, and wait safely, 466 Parker Road in Carroll, for a 25 Bravo, 23-year-old female, suicidal ideation. Again, Twin State, Twin Mountain Ambulance, respondent stage, 466 Parker Road in Carroll, for a 25 Bravo, 23-year-old female, suicidal ideation. Some of your tone is 145.

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0: WGWA0, Grafton County Sheriff's Time Player 0201. Bethlehem 2. See Bethlehem 2. April 4 and 6. See both units. Wilton 5, 6, 11, and 12.
1: Six.
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3: 5 and 12.

Ambulance 1, you're responding to 06. Be advised, we are receiving some mixed information about the address. It originally came from a counseling center, and we're trying to confirm the correct address currently.

County 1, just confirming you said off with the patient. Receive, do you have an address?

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GWA0, Bradley County Sheriff's Time, query 0503, Wilson 12. 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

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I have tone 0657.

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0: Just dispatching to a call by phone. It's going to be Les of Vandenberg. In reference to an incident that happened at her lodging property last night. She's stating that she needs more information on what exactly happened as she has the son that they supposedly took away last night.
1: Received. Can you send her contact information to my personal cell?
0: Yes, stand by.
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0: Rescue 2A, mental health issues, 2023 Blackfair Road. Mom is located outside across from the main entrance. This call is going to be for her son having a mental crisis. She wants him transported to the hospital. 911 did state that there is going to be possible violence from him, which is why they are requesting police, EMSs en route.

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0: 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I believe these are going to be two of the parties I dealt with overnight. Clara and Stephen Sugar Baker.
1: T-Waterville 5, is Waterville 4 with you at this time, or is he still in route?
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1: 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You can hold on further tones.
0: K4, you're advising you are responding to. 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Thank you.

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She's the director of engineering at this location, and she did state that there was a faulty sprinkler activation, and she is on scene. 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
1: We're going to be off at 62 Sampson Road with an unattended brush pile burning. 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
1: Wilson, engine 1, you're advising you extinguished the fire and that you're still on air for other detail and to close this call. 950.

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1: 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I'll take care of it.
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Braxton Littleton 7. This dispatch due to a drug offense call. 111 Saranac Street, Tannery Marcus Place. Caller is stating that he's a volunteer for town pickup day, and he has found some sharps.

0: within 7 Groton.
1: 7, go ahead.
0: Did this individual say if he was going to hang around until I came to get him, or if he was leaving him somewhere?
1: I advised he would be down shortly to pick them up.
0: If I do not see anybody at this location.

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1: 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Thank you, though.
0: Steve Wilson, 7.

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0: Message received. Franconia 4, I have this coming back to a Tiffany Mooney. She is currently valid to expire October of 2030. Corrected lens restriction with a motorcycle endorsement. Most recent history, she has suspension 2017. End of history.
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2: 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Can I get a 21-22 on the auto, John?
1: 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John Livingston is currently valid to expire April of 2030 with a corrective lens restriction. 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
0: 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Should come back on a Rebecca.

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0: Fresh service, 30 grabs.
1: 30, go ahead.
0: Yes, be advised, all 31 with me will be a double unit for the time being.
1: Message received, Forest Service 30.

And 7. Dispatch you to a burglary alarm. Giving zone of Lower School Street door. It's going to be at Littleton High School, 1590 Oak Hill Ave. No contact made.

0: built in 7 of Grafton. 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Does it say which door?
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0: 9. Should be on a Jeep.

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1: Five, go ahead.
0: Just took a in-house call from Jim DeRocher at Black Bear Lodge reporting a minor fender bender, no injuries in the parking lot. I'll be in route to that location.
1: Message received, Waterville 5.

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1: 105, go ahead.
0: I'll be off with 4 in the Piper Lodge parking lot.
1: Message received, Waterville 5.

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1: Hey, affirmative. Go ahead, 105.
0: Number 4, hyphen, G. George, I. Ida, V. Victor, and Nora.
1: Received on a 2015 Jeep Wrangler, color orange, to Orion O'Connor. Go ahead with the second.
0: I was saying, Orion's going to be my operator of that vehicle. And the second vehicle, give me 1 second. Answer, number 555-3506, black Jeep Cherokee.
2: Littleton 7.
3: Go ahead.
1: Right. Both subjects are valid and clear.
0: See, we have 2 more parties.
2: Pitbull with gray spots around his eyes. She did state that it is friendly. And it just does not have a collar on it.
3: Received.
1: Hey, Colin O'Connor and CIC clear. Go ahead with the second.

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1: Waterville 5, go ahead.
0: Class of Sam's. Sam, Adam, Michael, Sam.
2: 3630.
0: CR, correction, CHRIST.
2: In the box, I have to check.
0: OMPHER.
1: AME, date of birth.
0: What's that? 05, 19, Georgia.
1: Waterville 5, your traffic keeps cutting out. I have the name in 05. Go ahead with the day and year again.
0: 1890.

0: Grafton and Waterville 5, confirming May 19th of 1990.
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0: Report taken. Pull units clear.
1: Receipt, Waterville 5.

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1: Going on?
0: Alarm call at the high school. 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Also, 12 said that he resent the email, and I'll be en route to Grove Street.
1: Let's see, Wilson 7.

0: 7. 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
1: Well, news, thank you.
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1: Waterville 5, go ahead.
0: Got myself on a 4-hour route to the ice arena. I believe it's going to be 27 Village Road. This will be for the call, I believe, still open regarding mental health at the Black Bear Lodge this morning.
1: Message received, Waterville 5.
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1: Go ahead.
3: The registration is going to be New York. Three appears to be 311 B Boston E Edward 2.

message received. I have this coming back on a 2001 Yamaha, color blue, to a Joseph card. Registration is expired as of April 30th of 2025.

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Twin State, Woodsville Ambulance, Newbury EMS, respond to 31 Main Street North in Newbury. Unit number 5 by the post office. 37-year-old female, non-responsive, unsure of breathing. Again, Twin State, Woodsville Ambulance, Newbury EMS, respond to 31 Main Street North in Newbury. Unit number 5. For a 37-year-old female who's non-responsive, unsure if she's breathing, time of your tone, 12-12.

0: Grafton to Littleton 41. Took a call from a caller looking to dispute a parking ticket that was written at Shaw. She parked in the handicapped spot. She had the handicap placard, but apparently the wind took it down.
1: Receive, you still have them on the phone?
0: I do not.
1: I'm going to send me the info and I'll return the call as soon as I get back to the PD.
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0: 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Should be in the call already. I'm ready for starting mileage, car two.
1: Affirmative, go ahead with the starting mileage.
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0: 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I'll be off at 49 Hillside. Parking dog complaint.
1: Received Grafton one.

Grafton to Littleton 7. To a call from a caller, 16 years old, advising their vehicle was hit yesterday somewhere in Littleton. Their home in Linden Mill now. Need a call back. It was hit and run.

0: Waterville 5, drafted.
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0: Were you able to contact Spear and let them know that we are, I'm probably about 12 minutes out, super compliant, non-aggressive. I just want them to know that we'll be en route with a voluntary admin.
1: Any affirmative, Waterville 5, I will give them a call.

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0: Grafton, you have the advice. I can't copy. 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
0: Are you all set with Shaw's parking meter call?
2: Affirmative. I did attempt a call back. I did leave a note, but if it's, if you're all set, you can close it.
0: Appreciate Littleton 41.

0: Grafton to Littleton 7. I'll send on that hit and run from earlier.
1: Affirmative. I called the calling party back, took a report, and in an attempt to make contact with the parents.
0: Littleton 7.

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1: Didn't want to go ahead.
0: That's not on the
1: Grafton, want to go ahead with your traffic?
0: 1079, that traffic stop.

0: to the Littleton Seventh?
1: Go for seven.
0: From a caller about the dog at 555 Union Street. It was running in the road, and it's now on the porch of the residence, but no one's answering the phone for the phone number on the tag or the door at the residence.
2: Go
1: ahead.
2: I just went by there. It looks like a white German Shepherd type dog. I didn't notice any collars.
1: Received.
2: It was on the sidewalk near that residence, which is why I was confused if it was maybe belonging to them or not.
1: Thank you.

0: 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Can you show me off in the area? I have eyes on the dog.
1: Receive Littleton 7.

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1: Forest Service 30, go ahead.
0: Have you advised Gale River Road is now open? Could you advise Bethlehem units as well?
1: Message received, Forest Service 30.

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1: Littleton, 7?
0: No contact with the homeowner or the owner of the dog. I did go around back, and there is another dog in a kennel with the door open. So I secured him in the kennel and locked the door.
1: Receive Littleton 7.

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0: Vessel and 3, Grafton, copy on a stop. I'm going to be off Main Street at Hedgerows Lane with Vermont, King Yankee Zulu 888.
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0: Can I get a 2122 via OLN out of Connecticut?
1: Affirmative, go ahead.
0: 17924418 0.
2: Franconia 4, Grafton.
1: Franconia 4, standby 1. Grafton Vesslin 3 comes back to an Andrea Van Orso. She's currently valid to expire May of 2028. No history, New Hampshire.
0: Thank you. Thank you.
1: Franconia 4, go ahead.
2: Can I get a New Hampshire 21 Mass 22 on the RO?
1: 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She is valid to expire December of 2031 on a Black Dodge Durango. No history, New Hampshire.
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1: Forest Service 30, go ahead.
0: Out at the gate, Haystack Road, we've got two vehicles blocking the gate. Can I get a Massachusetts 1020 and a New Hampshire 1020?
1: Affirmative, go ahead.
0: Massachusetts 3, David Frank 478, should be a blue Subaru Forester.
1: That is affirmative. Go ahead with the second.
0: It's going to be New Hampshire 572-6127, should be a Mazda CX-5 white.
1: That is affirmative on both. Both registered owners are valid.
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0: 335-227-89.
1: Message received. Vessel 3 comes back to Cassandra Sweeney out of St. Johnsbury, Vermont. Currently valid until April of 2028. Mm-hmm. February of 2026, feeding over 70. Correction, 1 to 5 over 70. November 2023, 1 to 10 over 55. An accident 2019. It goes on from there.
0: Okay, thank you.

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1: Graph into Littleton 41.
0: Go ahead. 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
1: Motor vehicle unlock at Burger King. 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
0: And 28.
2: Message received, Lancaster 5.
1: And 2.
0: And 2.
1: Received. 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
2: That's one for you. 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
2: Message received, Vessel 3.

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0: In Lancaster 5 for status. Lancaster 5, your traffic's not coming through. Try again.
1: Still out.
0: Lancaster 5.
2: One, grab him. Come through.
0: Do you grope someone?
3: Grab this to be 476-4842.

0: 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He's valid, I guess. 23.
1: That's what you see?

0: Littleton 41, Grafton.
1: 41, go ahead.
0: I'll be clear. That was successful.
1: Littleton 41.

to the Littleton 7. Took a call from a refused caller advising there's two dogs in a black Jeep Wrangler, American flag tire cover, Massachusetts 1, Lincoln Robert, 6 feet in the parking lot. Windows are barely cracked

0: Grafton Littleton, 7-1. Another animal complaint call for 911. Black and white female dog with a black collar that was at the intersection of Cottage Street and Grove Street in the middle of the road that just ran down Willow Street.
1: Seven to Grafton. Can you repeat that, please?
0: Littleton 7, animal complaint call through 911. The dog was in the middle of the intersection at Cottage Street and Grove Street, then headed down towards Willow.

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1: 2 Wilson 7.

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0: Steve, 107.

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0: 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I have not located a black sheep with an American flag tire cover.
1: That's received, Littleton 7.

0: 41-7. I took that wallet, and it's currently in temporary 3. Documented as best as I could, sent the info to admin.
1: Received. I was unaware of a wallet.
0: Yeah, received. I picked it up when my last FP on Main Street.
1: Received.
0: Anyone, Grafton?
2: Littleton, 41.
0: I'll be 10-2.
2: Eagles, 41.

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2: Took a call.
0: Advising there is a white shepherd type dog loose on Union Street again.

Whitefield's extracting. Can you show Whitefield 3-10-2, please?

0: Still open 7. If you can copy, at the Dells Park on off of Dells Road, there is a turtle in the middle of the road.
1: Doc. I'm going to be off on Route 3, 10-mile marker 142.4, with Ontario, Charles Yankee Henry Zebra 407.
0: Master, Steve Eckelford.
2: 7, Grafton. I apologize, I was on the phone. As for the possible hit and run earlier, spoke with the driver of that car, and they're going to take care of us civilly. What was the call that you just dispatched me to?
0: Copied what you just said, and for just a pending call, it's the Dells Park, where the trailhead is. There is a turtle in the middle of the road.

0: Andre Grafton. Can I get status on the second RO?
1: Affirm, give me just 1 second as it's all backwards. Quick on.

0: hospital from 7 to Grafton. Can you show me off with the turtle?
1: Normal from 7. In bathroom 3. Do you know which is the first and which is the last name?
2: I believe the last name is going to be the Nathan Adam Yankee Adam King.
1: Received in the first name to start with a P or a J? Grafton bathroom 3, date of birth, it doesn't provide it on the registration.

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1: Did I cut you off again?
0: 1/23/1992.
1: Into Waterville 4.
2: Waterville 5, go ahead.
1: Waterville 5, stormwater vehicle complaint. Calling party advised lane control issues from Route 49. They did turn onto Windsor Hill Way. It's going to be a black Nissan Rogue. Possible New Hampshire registration 5222338.
2: You said that it went to Windsor Hill Way. Does that plate come back to anybody in our town?
1: 28 Natala Shapis out of Guilford, New Hampshire.
2: Received. Is there any phone number or contact information associated with her?
1: I'll take a look. It is a male, a Natale. We do have one item with him from 2025, a motor vehicle stop.
2: Receive. Myself and Ford will head out in that direction so we can locate the vehicle.

0: Grafton 105, I didn't copy that last traffic.
1: Put myself in 4 en route to that area.
0: Message received. I did run that plate. It does come back to a black Nissan Rogue.
1: Received. Can you go again one more time with the 20 on that?
0: It is New Hampshire 5222338. 522-2338.

0: in Grafton and Waterville, yeah. 5. We have no RMS history besides the motor vehicle stop.
1: Richard.
0: Littleton 7, go ahead.
2: You can show me clear. The turtle tried to run, but I was able to catch him and put him back into the water.
0: Message received, Littleton 7.

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0: Four of a four. I did locate that vehicle in Windsor Hill. It is parked at this time. Show me clear this call for right now. I'm going to head to Five's location.
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2: 4J John, 203. Single rider. Route 49, just south of Triple I Road.
1: That's BC Waterville 5.

0: Grafton, Vessel 3.
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2: Set burglar alarm at 53 Pepper Sauce. While I was on the phone with the alarm company, the key holder called in advising it was a false alarm.
3: Quarter 5, Grafton. I can confirm that 20 on that when you're ready for operator out of New Hampshire. Go by OLN, Nora Henry Lincoln, 1617478.
0: 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That is the ROA Scott Odenstein. He's active until 27. Out of state conviction in 20 for speeding and history.
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2: 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The homeowner did just call in requesting a cancel with a proper code.
1: Great, Dave. You can show me standing down. Vessel 3 is going to stop. Stay off at New Hampshire 542-5394, 117 on Lover's Lane.
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1: Marvel 4.
0: I'll be out, and it's going to be building number 32. I don't have a unit number yet.

0: Captain.
1: Sugar Hill 2. New Hampshire 2122 and the RO Tracy.
2: Active until 2026. 2 out of state, 116 for operating without equipment. 2006 regulated or posted speed. Out of state in 2004, failure to make required payment and seatbelt not used. A couple more out of state with no reasoning. A few more out of state, but she's active.

0: Delta to Grafton.
1: Delta.
0: Flying for speed.
1: Message received for Delta.
2: 121. Just 23, check on him, please.
3: Hear it again. And I put a tire in front of the door so he cannot unlock it this time.
1: Wilson 7. For an RO of Natalie Sheppes, they are active.
2: Zero 7.

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0: I've returned a call for that public assist. It can be closed out.
1: Boarding party.
2: That is affirmative, Waterville 4.
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1: 10-5, and what's the name?
2: First of Jennifer, last of Yulman.
1: 10-5.

0: 405 Gruffin. I'll be clear. Citation for solid yellow line violation. Illegal passing. It's 4 still off.
1: That he is not still off on that call now.
0: See, show me clear.
1: Actually, he might actually be still there. My apologies. I was looking at your call.
0: Received. I'll be entered to his location. You have a building number?
1: 32 unit K121.
2: Waterville 4, Gruffin.
1: Waterville 4.
2: Negative on impairment at this time, and just appeared to be moving around some bicyclists. I made contact with the 88 and their understanding of that. So you can show me clear for now.
1: 3, Steve, Waterville 4. Waterville 5, get copy.
0: Copy direct, I'll be clear.
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0: Grafton to Littleton, 10. It's okay, call right at the Littleton town line on Mount Eustis Road. It sounded like 5 dirt bikes, trail bikes were described, were riding my caller's bumper, then drove her off the road. There's about 5 of them, all wearing black masks and helmets, unsure if they are going to stay on the main road.
1: Steve, are they going towards Littleton or towards Lisbon?
0: They are going towards Littleton. She said she was right at the town line.
1: Received.
2: Littleton 7 to Grafton.
0: Littleton 7. Littleton 7, I cannot copy your traffic.
2: Good evening.
0: Littleton 7, still can't.
2: Good evening.
0: Steve just lost.

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0: Waterville Valley 5, I'll be 10-2, have a good evening.
1: Receive Waterville 5, please, well.
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1: Amber, you're going to name date of birth for me out of New Hampshire. Last of McDonald, Tom and Spelling. First of Darian, David, Adam, Robert, Young, Ida, Ocean, Nora, 10-30-05.
0: Received. You said 10-30 of 2005?
1: In Grafton, there might be a hyphenated second last name of Trombley.
2: Littleton 5, Littleton 10, are you all set?
1: Which part of the road is prohibited from ATVs, dirt bikes, near Hammerdown?

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Again, Twin Cities Woodsville Ambulance, 3855 Dartmouth College Highway, Grafton County Nursing Home. Patient's located on the profile unit in the common area for a 37 Bravo, 94-year-old female, conscious, breathing, and alert, fell, has an injury to her left leg, hip, and groin. Time your zone, 1656.

0: Ashland State, Newberry EMS, Woodsville Ambulance Backup, 1254 Fuller Road in Newberry, 86-year-old male needing a lift assist, fell in the front yard. Again, Twin State, Newberry EMS, Woodsville Ambulance Backup, 1254 Fuller Road in Newberry, for an 86-year-old male needing a lift assist, he fell in the front yard. Time your tone, 1653.
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0: Oh, congrats. 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
1: Affirmative, go ahead with it.
0: Or a Henry Lincoln 1189-6991.
1: Just confirming, Nora Henry Lincoln 1189-6991. Proceed to have a Dominic DuVarney out of Whitefield. He's active until 29.
0: Appreciate it, thank you.

0: catastrophize.
1: Go over Lancaster 2, Lancaster 5 is 10-2.
0: Lancaster 2, we took a call for a sinkhole across the street from McDonald's near a drain. It's about 3x2 and it's expanding. My caller almost ran her bike into it.
1: 10-5.
2: Woods, ambulance 1, you're on scene 1656.

7 State Woodsville Ambulance Backup. Stand by for a second tone. Twin State Woodsville Ambulance Backup, second tone. 1254 Fuller Road in Newberry for an 86-year-old male who needs a lift assist. Again, Twin State Woodsville Ambulance Backup, second tone. 1254 Fuller Road in Newberry for an 86-year-old male needing a lift assist. Time of second tone, 1659.

0: Nothing. Description of the riders that the calling party came or called in.
1: She said they were going too fast, but the best she could describe was they were all wearing black face masks or of some sort and then helmets on them.
0: Received. I did not find those riders out among USS. I found them down on Hammer Down. They were likely my riders, but I'm going to continue out anyways.
1: She did say they seemed more like dirt bikes and that they were very, very loud.

0: Norpath from Lancaster Ambulance 3. All Jefferson units will be clear and in service. Lancaster transporting 1 to week.
1: Lancaster is in transporting 1 to week to Jefferson units.

to Newberry M1. 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Your wishes.

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1: Go ahead.
0: And I have a 2122 by OLN. Okay. Or Henley, Lincoln, 1830-9667.

0: Barry, M1. Metcalf showing active on a youth driver's license till 12/6 of 2030. And no negative history.
1: Thank you.

a little through 10 grafts, and you can claim from that motor vehicle complaint. Those are the only two riders I found in the area who are nowhere near where the motor vehicle complaint occurred. Both denied it being on Mount Eustis Road. I'll be clear.

Lancaster 2, Grafton. Could you put a call into the DOT about this sinkhole here? Just advise them it's up on the sidewalk, but they might want to at least take a look at it. I'm going to call it off for now.

Tower back to Lancaster Ambulance Street. Lancaster 83. At week. 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
0: I'll be out on Church Street by the post office on a foot patrol.
2: State to Newberry, M1.

Twin State to Haverhill Fire Department Woodsville Ambulance at Pond Circle in Haverhill near the bridge for a 29 Delta, unknown age male, unsure of conscious, breathing, and alert, was involved in a four-wheeler accident. Male is in the road at this time. Again, Twin State to Haverhill Fire Department Woodsville Ambulance at Pond Circle in Haverhill near French Pond Road by the bridge, 29 Delta, unknown age male, unsure of conscious, breathing, and alert, was involved in a four-wheeler motor vehicle accident. Male is in the middle of the road at this time. He is not moving. 1815.

Sponge Pond and Pond Circle, right at the bridge. 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Unit who said they're responding, go again. Was Philly one responding 1860?

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0: Engine 1, ambulance 3. We'll be on to the area of Bethlehem Road. Got a few calls about a significant volume of smoke in the area.
1: Off on a smoke investigation for two calls in the area of, well, he said Bethlehem Road, 1920.

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0: With that noise complaint call, can you show me out at 246 Parker Road?

Twin City Woodsville Ambulance, 93 Lane, 28 Charlie, 63-year-old female, conscious and breathing, stroke-like symptoms with a severe headache and facial numbness. Again, Twin City Woodsville Ambulance, 93 Lane, for 28 Charlie, 63-year-old female, who's conscious and breathing, does have stroke-like symptoms with a severe headache and facial numbness. Time of 2:19:22.

Engine 1 to ambulance 3 on fire route. We're going to head back to Cottage Street and go up towards my house. 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
0: We looked at Crane and Willow Street. 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

Awesome. Took a, flew a fishing game call, 697 West Main Street, for a bird that flew into a door with a broken wing. Not sure what type of bird it is, though.

Was the way one? Was the way one transporting one to Cottage 1946? One State Littleton Fire Department, stand by for a tone. One State Littleton Fire Department, 556 Forest Hill Road in Franconia. 86-year-old female for a 31 Alpha. Stating she has fainting episodes with lower GI issues and fatigue, possibly due to medication for a UTI. Again, 22 Littleton Fire Department for a medical in Franconia at 556 Forest Hill Road. This 31 Alpha, 36-year-old female, fainting episodes, lower GI issues and fatigue, possibly due to medication for a UTI. 7 phone, 1947.

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